lines they were arguing in the dark. Stack Lee, he do the devil. Come on, let's have some fun. You get your pitchfork, I'm gonna get my 40 gun.

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Thank you.

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And I got something to tell you, baby.

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1: 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Hi, Stephen.
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I'm the one who can scratch your itch. 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Back in the 60s, we all scratched a lot. Nighttime and daytime, every chance we got. 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Let me be your back scratcher, baby. 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
2: Hey, what's up, OG Showtime, man?
0: What's up, homie?
2: Hey, man, I've been thinking, man.
0: You thinking about what?
2: Hey, I'm ready to get put down.
0: You ready to get put down on this set?
2: I'm ready to represent
0: on this one right here.
2: Yes,
0: you ready to die for this?
2: I'm ready to die for this, nigga.
0: What you ready to do,
2: man? I'm ready to put in
0: what you
2: work.
0: Ready to do? You ready to get? Yeah, get it. Yeah, hit it. Set you from now, huh? 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

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You may be doing that. You may be doing this. You may be doing that. You may be doing this. You may be doing that. You may be doing this. You may be doing that. You may be doing this.